the Akano Ayatemo. Into yes, you are Timono. So one more brabo papa. Now I found one to a radiso. Now one year radi and ni. Now one year new man. Now one year a dramai, one year conconsa. One year master chain, one year yaka. One year before, now I found one siwa pet. A double few yasino. Was ye, papa. Send every asin in a gin channy. It jay be general cock. Say we are singing our crown of us will be any so. And so that's some of them, you catch it out. But one year need. Yan Casaman Pesica. Yan Casaman Wallet. Yan Casaman too quiet. Yan Casa and Pedia Padia, Yan Casa. Yes, a pebby in a penicuan passo. Yes. A radin some serenity many by what they fall on your bread to back. And yet, only book 2 months, Rocognano. And yet, Uncle Bobby Dracochero. And yet, I would do Unipa Doco Toracochero. And yet, I would do su cra equachero. And yet, what? And yet, when the air can wash him. No more than Yakupa, I told the boys were shut out. The radia shrub to my swap. The radia shrub, the warrior swarm. Ah, a yet a quampa personal. A wash and a body form of some catchers and in a quampa. Say yes, I quanted the ma, Mr. Supre. Now, we general walk up. The Alcano and Yatimu. Titum say, oh, what to be do if I tell you? We are seeing a Timono. Titum say, be war a cheer. And the boys are bumpa sorry, Bama bumpa sorry, and my bumpa sorry. Nipping in our quaternas young said, yes, say your woman says, I say, I want you in a quas sorry. No, what's not? No, a quas sorry. May a quas sorry, Sadia Baya, a quam be a mammy. May I be power the up? May a quas sorry, Sadio, deformable bomb pire the mammy. Not many a warrior. May a quas sorry, Sadia Baya, may yadia damaswam. Ah, I crumb crumb, yadia damaswam. Come here free, Yasim. The idea of them swap, and you pending up on me. The idea of them swap, and you pending up coming cobinum. May a quas for a Sadia Baya, Yadian Bacop. So any patron, the persons ya, and the quas for it. As I'm quite genuine. My brother may bomb me quas for a Sadia Baya Christopher Mania in Mako. Mrs. Sabaquine, Mrs. Sabin Subai, Mrs. Sam in New York, Mrs. Sama Brabo, the Sadia Baya, a Randy Pian and Nimoyamwa. Menya Yaraba. 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Said the Abaya, met my Yana Sonin, men quas Sonin, a good year radiation. Now, Mrs. Sam Marquine, now Mrs. Sam Subine, now Mrs. Sam in New York, now Mrs. Sam Abrabo Pop, now Mrs. Sam Abrabo Bananum, Mrs. Sanum, now me come any more radimum, now me summa radium. 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Was he also son that he needed to send me cane? Diaka, a yachuba, Diaka, a yawari, Diaka, a yakontu, Diaka, a yawarasa, a yarasa, Diaka, mami, a yachuba, was so what did Bama yakwa? She said that he needed to send me cane, Diakano, at the mouth, was it a mimpahino, mipis cancer. Me power the answer. Papa said, me now I let the art. Me to my swing and go po. That's a wooden yes and sell radio. That's all purchase a wooden yes and sell radio. Papa me yale, send me now to the art. Messmer radio. That's all purchase a wooden yes and sell radio. What's the sushan? I didn't return a cane. What's the papa? Maybe some to cry, me to cry out. Messmer radio. Me to me soon to me to cry the art. Papa coming to my mouth at the partners. Oh, but just Yakupo, Sabson Yakupo, Jimmy. There's a woman just said, Rade. And I want him out to cry as I was someone. I want him on your one, Papa Bian Sanam. What's up, Jamamo? As a papa, Papa, me now, I read the art, and Gabama Akupe, then come in and Atanam, come in for be up him, ah, sir. Nessa, I want him my intro about Jamano. Richard Yaban on what up? Kofiban on what up? I shall my man on what up. And I want you to know what you was saying was at all. That's not a patch of them all. That's a son of a patch of it. And it's a bummer will crap. Who knew I die at Tana? I want you to know. I said, I want you never from at all.
Acha. Na se yare sentira wo nam sa no. Yare sentira wo ko bo som horo. Yare sentira wo ko ko fo horo. Yare sentira wo twani so bi om. Yare sentira wo twani aga ba bi om. Yare sentira wo ye ne ma bani bi sa dom. Yare sentira om. Enya wo ko no yare o. Na obi yare da be sa de so ba 38 years. Wo ko bo som ho. Obi yare da be sa da 38 years. Wo ko ko fo. Obi yare da be sa da 38 years while God to sin you or chair rade or then so chair rade. Say so the rock or down or up. Now ya rade and a dear see what ya mean by yarasa. Say so the down or up. Now ya rade up. What do you see what many pankwati? Say so up. Now ya rade up. What do you see what many pankwato? It only pumpy or cut down so no be haram. Now cut that chair rade. That's a word in any other rade so. Ni pabi okodan soro that is what they want to urade so ni pabi okodan soro that is what je urade di obi okodan 38 years wan go for ho wan go do sini ho wan go obi a wo ye otro wo se okopo wo che na bi odan soro 38 years wo se urade na me da no urade na me she no urade na me da so urade na me ya da safo wo da 38 years Bible say, Takope, and a Yesu Banning Chay, Osura. What the hatch? Well, what does so well watch it? 38 years. And then no Yarisaba. When the Chidia died 38 years, a brother who summoned Joe, Nami Sammy Wadi William. Nami Benny Penny, I will say, there are 12 Rateno. I tell you, I bet you, my dear Boro. A baby, mammy. I always say, Papa, I don't know what I'm saying. Papa, me bang what up? Me ni aho to enti na me kwa sariye. 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I was so ti fu akwa sori no. What the tin Bible as o fria no kwa, o kwa no wura, o wura no sharp, o sharp no sharp, o wura no fa. 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Wa ti we kan no ko. Wa ti we kan no ko. What you want to work up? What compa bob BST? There's a juma say, Unyai, that's a cup. There's a solid there, Maria. I saw it, Papa, but Juma not saying to me in cancer, you know. There's a what impa basset be. Yeah, Christopher. Mammy, what does that mean say? Who would you attend with the wa? What in the media grow? So why do you say, who would you attend with the wa? Me say, what did Niama Betty Acro? Say, you sabra born and when ya? Man, I don't be who no. I don't run about 20 suffer, sister. Bra, I don't want to be careful so I shut it up. As an amantia woo. As an amantia woo. 30 o'clock, 28 o'clock, 41 o'clock, 42 o'clock, 38 o'clock, 37 o'clock, 33 o'clock, mewa. Okay, when you do so. Answer, brother, on your own. Answer, brother, on your own. Brother, on your own. I know him as well. A chance, a jam, super boo. Sister, answer, brother, when you as well. Answer, sister, now, who would have fed up? Or yet, you know, as well. Or send it to the tinny to a Was sending funny from a cup. Was sending him a yummy yummy cup. Yanako to be born in a cup, mebo. As a what it chest will be a woo. Sana bedru so. What that Barbara Bobby I ope? What that Daniel may be our bed ye? But sube that sube be edi. Ya who said your ope? For I never be you one. And about which letter I'm incarcerated. Can mean I do my yard? And can make carcer up? May I need to make carcer up? That's what you feel about your compile, baby teaching today. That's I saw it so kind. What's all you're doing to me, carcer? Oh, there you know. Now I doubt be who no. I don't know what I'm saying, but what that's in Pablo Afonso? Send me a letter to my friend prophet or different by some Majimo that's on Cassari. Now, so it's a good guess. Can't go to my debia. That's when you just can't go to my sister. Bra, I don't know. I don't know what to say. Yes, we know it will work out. What that Barbara will be our baby. What if I find some of you want? Yeah, they want it. Caught Nasofonona. Yade wenti,
kona konfo no na ya de na da o so no enti kona konfo no na kona sofo wo no na awo de ba ko pe no wo de kona sofo no na wo de kona konfo no na so so power eh and I will power up and I'm about 10 years and I'm about 5 years and I warm up and I want it kona konfo no na kona sofo no na wo de ko atemo da woni wo de kona konfo no na Meso de kona sofo no na. 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So for so much ali ha baby wo ensuano. So for say wo amra enso no dwale no. So for ka so amra enso wo medwale no. Hana. No power. Ne kura wo ni onye bi ngo. So for ka say wo amra so da ba na jo 12 o'clock. Na wo nsi on onko wa. So for ka sa. Udem awo anye frustrated. Ya frustrated wo awo ho. Na so for am wo nsi na jo 12 o'clock. Onko on it so sorry for your onko a no nwale o na abaka say so I want na papa wo na me pa wo no any time I frustrated what dey ba yake say ko to snap egunsuom ati ko to snap egunsuom ko pai ko sua I want ko pai ko sua wo dey ko pai na ada oba pai wo sit time no ba me re Never yes, Diacro. 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I'm telling you. 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I'm telling you. She. 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So my baby, what we are saying, no question. I don't know what was the idea. Minimum can be jam and a coy. So my baby, what we are saying, we more. I don't call one some chemoa. I don't know what was the year minimum. I can be jam and a coy. So now it's too late. Tis that. Am I we are saying, yeah? Am I we are saying, yeah, ma? Am I we are saying, bravo? I found go say him. Because I did open it, we are saying, we more. I do go tell you, Mono. Obe Jano Wako. Aye Kana Wapa. Obe Jano Wako. Aye Sikana Opa. Obe Jano Wako. Aye Antalena Opa. Obe Jano Wako. Aye Papua. Obe Jano Wako. Aye Fema. Obe Jano Wako. I dare be a anything. I do go and we ask him. Na I'm all quiet. I will be asking Webron. Sad, you know. Sister, Miss Super Chan Hop. And the Ako. What's your temu? 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
0: Quote.
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1: Debut.
0: And then the first hour, Timmyga. 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
1: Yeah, Jamie.
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0: Ano pemi ya cancel. Me na mani ya 0548 24 44 89 0508 24 44 89. Hello.
2: Hello.
0: Good morning.
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0: Okay, Safri Eva. 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Hello, good morning.
3: Good morning.
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3: yes, sir.
0: Majayana, one of the Gladys, one of our Gladys, Baman, on your Wadiana,
3: if I saw a
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2: Hello, Mr. Good morning.
0: Morning. What is happening?
2: Good morning.
0: Morning. What is happening, Eva?
2: Hello.
0: What is happening, Eva? When you're ready. Hello. Good morning.
3: Good morning.
0: What is happening?
3: I just
0: Low ready now. Ready now. Low ready now. With you. Machine low ready now. Ready now. Machine low ready now.
3: Hello.
0: Low ready now. Machine, mommy.
3: Hello. 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
3: Macho
0: de bi. 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I want to bump by each other, Baba Shawansa. My Dominic is in Tona Braboso. 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
0: 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Hello.
2: Hello.
0: Good morning. When you're ready. Hello. Number 0548 24 44 89. 0548 24 44 89. Hello.
4: Hello.
0: Good morning.
4: Good morning.
0: What's your friend Eva?
4: Good morning.
0: Oka suffering him.
4: Isaac.
0: Oka suffering him. Fa.
4: Hello.
0: Oh. Hello, good morning.
5: Hello.
0: Good morning.
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0: Good morning.
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0: Pacho, good morning.
5: Hello.
0: Oop. 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Na manu ye 0548. 24 44 89 0548 24 44 89 and aye cancel day and aye cancel day into Brahmanim. So shall now pick me a sauntia, no one tia and frame it, jai, the porn of frame it, name wow. Masama will offer frames our Brahman because I want it, Mimpesa. Mikasana wantia, treme, the porn life for no frame it, the Akasa. 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
6: Morning.
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6: Yang
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0: one in front of Boatin, Boatin, and why?
6: But you mean,
0: Mr. Femi Boatin. 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Enter my chin with you.
6: Okay.
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6: Me amo.
0: Oba mini mana pe ya mini bi dukomo bia fo no ho. 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We should offer me. I no pay your council, but many more. Maybe.
6: We are.
0: Maybe. Okay. Hello. Good morning.
7: Hello.
0: Good morning.
7: Hello.
0: It's offer me now. Unyami ya. Kasana untia. 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
8: Hello, good morning.
0: Good morning. 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What's your question for him? Hello, good morning. Good morning. Pacho ka sa free fa. 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Good morning. Hello.
9: Hello, good morning.
0: Mo no ka sa free him.
9: Pacho mo swami.
0: O wa swami.
9: Pacho.
0: What ti min kada?
9: Pacho de.
0: And then first that what ti min ka?
9: Pacho si.
0: And then first that what ti min ka?
9: Me pacho.
0: What se be mo mpa for awale homa wana?
9: Patrio.
0: Me mom pay for awali e homa.
9: Patrio.
0: There be o passport no way.
9: E passport e dem bag.
0: Fa me ne bra me. Awali me mom pay for awali me bom pay for passport one mom. No to kwani what?
9: Patrio ma.
0: Account open bi ama but ma me bi o me yemienu o me si kwani o me so ma wonko.
9: Patrio ma.
0: Abraham wa ya.
9: Ah mi ya ni bi.
0: Unyane mu bi ya.
9: Patrio.
0: Okay. 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Sabina yewa. 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
9: Abra
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9: kakura.
0: Ono nka ho. 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O passport wo ya hache.
9: But
0: I'm 2 years. 2 years, did he? I almost a woman and a spy with him to grind up. Oh, Mobua. Brahman him. Maybe. No, I almost fit him. Oh, Baba, wow. Okay. But so from number 0548 24 84 89. And now, Metinasano, I can't say what I may. Miss Obama, the more about to my 100 cities. Me so ba mani mwa ba ba le juma Henry Garner City me wa awo maso tech awo maso cancel ko a fie me fie na mtashi dim juma e fie ba mani na awade fam so mwa o. Hello
10: papa, good morning.
0: Morning papa bi
10: acho na ho
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10: adum na me so e wo e fere ma bana.
0: Okay, ye fere wa bana sa and the abrafo so be free abrafo ma be free me ne pa abrafo kasa mi ti ya baba
10: and
0: the sorry
10: he me
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10: But
0: you
10: may
0: have
10: any
0: mutter. What say?
10: The
0: me a bitch. I don't want to. Okay, who crass a man of us? I'm trapped in the Muso Crujano. You could call the Mudukakra, the Mudukakra. Ah? And I would go crack up one idea, Ocas, Okrujana, and Okan, Okrubed, down and Hunkurin, say, or your soft washers of Italia. Maybe I saw for the South Africa Quedo.
10: Yes, I'm more, Papa.
0: Come back, Moses, Judith, Judith, you want Judith to do this of Mammy?
10: Patrick,
0: Ewa. Judith, you want. I'm always a mouse with goodies of mams of Mammy Juliet, yes, of Mammy Juliet, yes, of Mammy Juliet, yes, of Mammy Juliet, yes, goodies of Mammy Juliet. But I have Fabumi and Wong Fabumi enough for Queen's Me, for Bumino Fiona, to many more for Queen's too on. Unti Fabi, whom you are penamentals and share Adimina de Mamati. Messam, you do come with higher crown, why? Bramaniman of Pemu, I must fit him. I must. Fiktem bra meni mate. Okay, do one offer mate. Okay. Hello.
7: Yeah, good morning.
0: Morning. Ejo open masem, open masem.
7: The show bomb pa
0: me. Meso open masem, anaso open masem.
7: Hello.
0: Meso open masem, anaso open masem.
7: Se wa sem pa.
0: Ana meso be check what? Meso be check pa what?
7: Ma to wa sem pa na pe say.
0: Oh, I ran in shallow. Ube ko heavy what? Oka suffering.
7: Oh, Atunsu.
0: Atunsu.
7: Eh, Atunsu.
0: Ote me kada.
7: Review.
0: Ote me kada. 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
7: Ni wo.
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0: 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Me na mani 0548. 24 48 0548 24 44 89 Hello. Hey, hello.
11: Hello.
0: Good morning.
11: Hello.
0: Me bacho, good morning. Antimikasa. Good morning.
11: Morning.
0: But you can say free here. Hello, good morning. Hello, good morning. Okay. Minamani 0548-244489. 0548-244489. But you pay a cancer meye. Money in the commodity. 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My young phone took him, Nebra. Hello.
12: Hello.
0: Good morning.
12: Good morning.
0: Okay, sir, free him.
12: Kumasi.
0: Kumasi, Infa.
12: Bayame.
0: What to me, Gada?
12: Matun can I'm brother.
0: What to me, come from that? I don't know, quite sorry. Are they? Quite sorry, no, who are becoming some yamu. Whatever, media grow. What are you winning, Fiada? Unewu fiada no. 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
0: 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Okay. 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
16: Hello.
0: Good morning.
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0: What do you mean, Gada? 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I have my name. 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What? Okay. Hello. 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Good morning. Good morning. 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I won't inquire. But if scanner, I doubt be one of us if you ask me. Hello, good morning. What's the Mikasa? Minabani is 0548 244489. 0548 244 489 0548 244 489 and na anopay a counseling a metnas yajo me se me nya statia sorry me statia sorry ma be ka kire wo fidi so bra me nim na radim fa me so mo a be bia wo bia bra me nim anopay me wo awu ma so fitem oba me nim a oba bo radim juma 100 kana cd sa oba me nim a Obabu Awurade adwuma Hendrick Ghana City. What about support to Awurade adwuma? Never permanent tomorrow. 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I'm going to go to the house. I'm going to go to the house. I'm going to go to the house. I'm going to go to the house. I'm going to go to the house. I'm going to go to the house. I'm going to go to the house. I'm going to go to the house. I'm going to go to the house. I'm going to go to the house. I'm going to go to the house. I'm going to go to the house. I'm going to go to the house. I'm going to go to the house. I'm going to go to the house. I'm going to go to the house. I'm going to go to the house. I'm going to go to the house. I'm going to go to the house. I'm going to go to the house. I'm going to go to the house. I'm going to go to the house. I'm going to go to the house. I'm going to go to the house. I'm going to go to the house. I'm going to go to the house. I'm going to go to the house. I'm going to go to the house. I'm going to go to the house. I'm going to go to the house. I'm going to go to the house. I'm going to go to the house. I'm going to go to the house. I'm going to go to the house. I'm going to go to the house. I'm going to go to the house. I'm going to go to the house. I'm going to go to the

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0: Namekane say, I want us to win power, and I will do everything for us to win power. I'm not going to listen to Obi Abekanche and say, Mpewe Asem in Titunu. I won't do that. Maybe a pepe neo. I wouldn't in pepe. Pepe, pepe, pepe, pepe. That's the meaning. Me, yeah, idea, pepe, pepe, pepe. I won't deviate. Now, I didn't listen to that. We got 169. Woman, woman, buy it. And they were following. Yen two way. We ended up with 137. Nipa yen yina if he inclined. We came to Formina and came and campaigned against that man and called him a stranger to the party. The party has his candidate who we like. Formina for, I keep saying that the executives, woman party in Pending for, the people at the police station, woman party in Pending for. They turned around and told Nkran, say, we won't listen to you. You say you don't like this man. Now, Onona Yepe. Then they voted for him. And he came in as independent. Onosu called parliament. O say, me dear, me name, say, one more, one talk about mommy, ever for me, no. What we now here, MPP for? So I am here as an MPP person. In the memo, just here, MPP. And he helped us with that, his one seat. Ah, yeah, 138, no. So Usha, when you want to do something, sometimes there's a cost. A personal cost. My friends lost.
1: Because of the interest of the political party, you know, or normal, you're okay. But behind the scene, not Uwufi, you know, throughout the period that now we're suspended, you know. Who could that's now because I contribute to be the my party in terms of your resources and I will contribute to the my party?
0: Yes.
1: Now, was there a pointer? Man, Penny, for so consulting, will say, this is when you're Pessier here, they're my party, no one is saying.
0: And I
1: know, it's not a free mukra.
0: Impinion for, dear, depends on who definition of impinion for. Me, dear, Penny, for, yeah, one more polling station level, no, in the constituency level. And it's him say, a bin bummy, why? Oh, yeah, dear, we need about 200 bicycles for the various villages. We need some bicycles for people who can go around and coordinate. Even pickups. Give pickups to people.
1: You want party in some way here?
0: Yes. But I know a regime at that time said, that's okay. But still, me do party, no. I can't. They be a me be sanipa. Say, who? Or so for Akofa we here. Into which I say, when you're Christo Nibium. No! Into me, me, MPP, me, MPP.
1: But there at a point, how, say, we you nipa, BBC.
0: Oh, yes.
1: You went off for a while. Now, I'm person better party, not some crab you wanna.
0: And you're in a crab, near some person better party, not some. A binmo or who are now, Womo Kasa, I didn't want to listen. So-called national bringing for into me fear it was and my breakfast time now my saw TV. Obi wahwa or banos or kasan, I changed the channel.
1: Even including the president.
0: I changed the channel.
1: Not president count.
0: I changed the channel.
1: Now the TV is no kasan what change the channel.
0: I changed the channel because now it before. But after one year, now you call. This but guy, and stopping me say, okay. Me local MPP for Wombo Bameho. Within the region, Wombo Bameho. Within the north, Wombo Bameho. Even in the south, Kumasiha. Many MPP for we get together. But now, when you say regimes come and go, situations come and change. Before Baye, Oko. Buzia Baye, Oko. Nana Kufuor so Abba on so Oko. But party will always be there.
1: Based on this, Mami Musa say only the former president, Nana Dodanko Akufo-Addo, relationship at a say only in term to say.
0: You see, right now, Bibi ye okay. To me, because all the time, now ye okay. Now, so Obi say on Pewa Sema, that's a wo winny problem, and in the park one. Then you don't have a problem. It's the person who has a problem.

0: In Russia, Yakasa. In fact, in terms of in Kabomia, Mekano, Mikoneho, I started with Dr. Mahmoud Baumia, Excellency. I want to come back because the party is in a bad shape. I want to come back and try and bring the party back together. After Dr. Mahmoud Baumia, me called President Akufo-Addo. And I told him the same thing. He said, the party is in a bad shape. Now, Mikasa here, he said, party no, is in a bad shape. He wasn't happy. But it's true.
1: Why are Nanenye happy?
0: President Akufo-Addo.
1: Oh.
0: But it's true. But party, your party, Nipa Ben, Benna, so what do party no? You'll be happy about
1: our... So you feel, sir, based on the facial expression?
0: Yes.
1: No advert, you said, you're okay in Ukraine.
0: Well, of course, also because I know on one on himself, the party is not in a good shape. A beer or the party, when himself party is not in a good shape, and it's not surprising. And I'm a chairman. I want to come back to be chairman and to fix the party. Now, do you have any advice for me? We be starting to say, do you have any advice for me? Or see, ah, now when him saying you won't go, nipa, we see, I mean, him say about five of us are interested. And I say, oh, so when you say five, me say, ah, five plus me, six. I say,
1: so now open advice, not endorsement.
0: No.
1: But no open advice.
0: Advice.
1: And I say, nipa five.
0: I say, nipa five. And I can't say, no, I repeated it. Me say, Mr. President, what advice do you have for me? And I can't say, oh, wait here. You go. If you win, I'll work with you. That was good for me. When I was going around to tell everybody that I want to contest.
2: Yeah, before the officially August power, and I say
0: after.
2: Yes.
0: No, because I know they're after.
2: Yes, exactly. That's what it is.
1: But and so, who would me get you closer to president, former president, after so or exiting power?
0: Let me call no. After what exiting power, we've met about.
1: Remember, some people say. Or what power and when now person will get you closer when you assess and I want make it any effort to be
0: make effort and okay. Yeah, yeah, no
1: after so yes so be samba and I will call her yes. After so free power
0: yes
1: oh, okay
0: by the time all what power we meet okay. In social settings
1: okay
0: for example you could share with a president for birthday boom yeah hey Chaban long time no see. And me can't just say, no, Mr. President, me, I see you every time. You're on TV, you're on radio. And I was
1: saying, let me tune you off, but they say they're Michelle.
0: Yes.
1: But Mampani Kufo, okay, the same approach, and I would call it.
0: Yes, the same approach.
1: No, so they're just saying.
0: Only there, me, I say, Mr. President, the party is in a bad shape. Or say, Paul, na, then I will catch him. When he says, Mr. Mwagana, I know the state of the party.
1: Oh.
0: I say, yes, I know you know. And
1: you are telling him something he's aware of.
0: Yes. And you know, and obviously, I say, Dientina walk away in your HM. And I will say, I want to come back and be chairman of the party to fix the party. But see, hey, Paul, over here, have you got the fire in you to do it?
1: Oh.
0: And I'm going to say, yes, I have the fire because I have fear. Fear is fueling my fire. The fear that if you look at your party and you look at our political history and see that there was a party called CPP, which was dominant in this country. And Untina, we offer Yenina to come and unite and form that our tradition. And Nessa CPP, they don't even have one seat in parliament. Yeah, so we have started going down. 169, 137, 88, 87. Yeah, go down. We are not coming up. Sai Hunu is what makes me want to come and do it. I understand you, and I know you can do it once you say you have the desire to do it. Intiko, you have my blessing. Go and do it. From there, I'm starting to go around to try and unite this party. Miko Kennedy Japan or Miko Brian Champon or Kwabinai Japan. I went around all of them. After that, I started going because national executive, because chairman Bute, or only acting chairman, substantive chairman, because first chairman Nuwa, first vice takes over. Into onu ne fair. Onu ne general secretary Kodia. Onu ne fair national executive mami. And I went to them. And I told them the same thing. The other senior members, no. I told them the same thing. Afterwards, there were no questions. You see, you are the managers of the party. Minus one, when you open nominations, I will take the forms. After that, me call National Council of Elders. Oh. And then I started going around Ghana.
1: I see. And the Evans, and baby, we are in common. And chairman. And I will check a cradia my na but last question be I will be able to say
2: maybe sir chairman said he stood for a conviction. 2015 unfortunately there was so we any term when you any enemy see say any the MPP SRD to me nation in say be one the conviction no kura. Back then, you be as a son, and one or the bim.
1: Come on.
0: Yes, my two question. No, ain't me near and one because a lot of time has passed 11 years. Ain't he that conviction is there? Your principles are always abiding, those principles will never change. Nkabum is something that is missing in our party. It's a building block. It's a principle that intimates the sun. My mom, two examples. We share a Bantama. You see, Bantama is our stronghold. As Antimine, no matter what happens, we keep Bantama. What about Dagbon? Yes, we have stronghold any Yendi. We've lost Yendi to the NDC. Why? Because two people contesting the seat, the primaries. In Chichamuaba. These things mean that Yenfa unity in Kabum Sambra. And that my original plan, new plan for power, no, the one we used in 2014 to block NDC, no, it has changed. It has come through us. We have to reunite the party and re-strengthen the party and then to recapture power. Now, re-strengthening the party, no, it's back down to Adiamimi, and that one too doesn't change. I made every party constituency go and open bank account. Now, woman need be. Woman need fee. Woman need bank account. And I made them open bank account. And I'm starting here. I'm putting 10,000 CDs into every constituency account because woman work constituency. No, that is where the power lies. Woman, sorry, they be a woman call a year, woman call bonsoir. They do sooner, they do wedding, they do. Now, party doesn't give them money, it doesn't pay them. And the woman has, woman, you woman, bottom sika, and do all these things. Intimacy, we have to do this. We be a bank account, so, and I put 10,000 CDs into every bank account. Wow. The woman, you see, Nipanua, those who try to stop me at my vetting. I want to say Mimi a cocaine dealer. They were butcher, me go to jail for a long time. Inti, I should stop. Woman vetting me, woman passing me, I should go. And I had to go and sit at home for 6 weeks. Woman the meeting and my details, echo my Interpol. International police. Woman headquarters were Manchester. And they took it there. For 6 weeks, now me tifie. Finally, after 6 weeks, woman friend me say, oh, Mr. Foko, would you call your campaign now? Mr. Na Interpol, woman, they are summer by now. No. Would you call your campaign? Say, report, no bar. You're very fair, no one's ever. So I thought this thing is weird because it is a woman, Pamata, and Fatami, a woman, this show. I said, I will have to go and dig into this matter. That time, me can't ever voting committee, me see. I've never been to prison in my life. I've never dealt in drugs in my life. WWW, you have to prove it. You see, but I should be innocent until proven guilty. Yeah, Mina will prove my innocence. The WWW, I can't share one. See, media, the only prison I've been in my life. Any role is cheap, you go to prison.
1: Yes.
0: Apart from that, I've been to prison.
2: Yes.
0: In the Interpol, Mifi party headquarters. I went straight to police headquarters, CID headquarters, fourth floor. That's where the Interpol office is. We call desk officer no home. Me see, now, officer, some want to be here from Interpol headquarters in Manchester. And I say, oh, you're the AMA party. Me say, are you sure? I say, here, this is your file. Read it. Me show you. Interpol came back to say that Paul Afoko is clean. They've checked all police agencies, institutions, all across the world. I have no conviction. They don't. They say he's unknown. Those were the words. Unknown to any police institution in the world. Until I went on to campaign. Sani Pano, they started calling people and telling that, Odadamo, don't open the bank accounts. Odadamo. And when finally, those who believed me, it could be a bank account, I gave them the 10,000. And later on, they heard that, oh, 10,000, they also went and opened. I gave them their 10,000. And then what happens? One of our own national executive members, and you people, you know, I won't mention his name because I know your past. Echo. I don't want to dig up old wounds and echo. He sat on TV and said that Paul Afoko is squandering the party's money. Let me say, party sika. And me so who pay power and who get the publicly? You don't go to TV and challenge your officer. Into my friend meeting, steering committee meeting, and I'm a bisano. We say, I'm squandering the party's money. I say, I said, but party money, I've squandered it. Me dey show me bottom ana. Na wu wun nimbe biya skanofi.
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0: Me dey ama party. I've given it to where we have to win the power. We say, my say party sika. Please, next time wokasa, I'll go out and disgrace you into jail. Men yes abium.
1: That's leadership.
0: So that's those leadership. Principles.
1: That's leadership.
0: Those principles. It hasn't changed. It has to work again.
2: All right, Chairman, my final question because I said we're limited time. A bit more case, and especially I've spoken with a good number of your party people. Omo pewasem. But omo concern has to do with the fact that Ofadera of Northern descent, and I also so we of free Northern region Eba. Maybe and only idea I see a play or imagine him say ni ne kudi baby fako. How are you working to break that notion? Say yes, your flag bearer if in Northern region. Also so bepe chairman. We are one of the leading members of it mewini easily. Also so free Northern region. How are you working to break that particular notion?
0: Well, with Jimmy Darcy, this is a very pertinent question. Your party, the party never looks at who fi hinfa and San Obama opposition. Party no, I should say, if you are buying a day in him, and one of it me a year, and then they give it to you. Now, the flag bearer of the Northeast, though. Mimi Fiapa East, or your Mampusi ni Mimi Bulsani. And see, we are not actually one. Said the Ebin Mukano. That's a Wushia party, Abako Sema. Starting from 92, the flag bearer, Dubai, the chairman, BJ Darocha, so we born the dean, BJ Darocha, the general secretary, I didn't know what him.
3: 87.9.
0: Party no, a chusu womu say, ye wojumaye. We want to win an election. Into one na bet me aye juma. One mo koye they couldn't win. And now the party turned around and said, "Anya, edu boy nko kote na fi wa ye di ma president Kufuor that time Mr. Kufuor. We must see BJ the Rocha also kote na fi wa ye di ma Peter Alajete. And now aje ni mbwatin. Why ye juma? Into we repeat you. Thank you." Into a chess party, no woman should say, Woofy, he found a buyer. Woman should say, Ejuman, no better, yeah, and I didn't watching what chess or to me, Ejuman. Into Yamanu, a second chance, and at the other two, Womukoye. And from that point on, every time, Usha, President Kufuor, Odoi Sykes, Dambochwe. Woman in a sadness. It kept on sadness until 2014. Mr. Time and me call around. My uncle can't you be said me? Won't to mammy me say me? No. Me say new plan for power MPP in here. The problem I ever know. Say we can sit at home for 12 years. Into Munshia me plan no. A pay yejuma. Na munto mami. Mutu mamiya. Me debe yejuma. And they voted for me to become chairman on the plan. Say my chair say met me a yejuma. Ne say, because can woman say me me yes me munto aba mami. Into circumstances no. Eba say, right now, you are choosing flag bearer dada. Oh yes, Emni. But he's from Northeast. Ain't he? I bet you so. Me dear, I have a plan. The same thing I'm here 2014. The same thing I'm coming back with my 3 hours. Say, this is the program to win power. Yes, Emni, yes, Emni, Muntu Mami. No. And the party for, we don't think about Emni. And I say, Asantini. Because at one point, so when him say, Makmini, no, you're Asantini. But they were at the top. President, the flag bearer Akufo, who became president, Makmenu also became chairman. Not a chairman. Ebinopi, one would guard say Makmenu or from Western region. No, Okotuna Western region. And the word D, regional chairman. But he's from Ejesu. Into party, you should say, we've been here for the buyer. And especially more, Asante Mai, you people receive everybody, the whole of Ghana, even West Africa is here. Yeah. West Africa, Ewa Asante Mai. You don't discriminate. Into me call around, what I told them. And in answer to that question, because I'm glad, sir, we'll be asked that question, no. In answer to that question, everywhere I tell them, whether I can do the work. Say mu muji yenina it was hand to mine. Mu atinga junction. Kukwa ubenya chinchinga biedi. Atinga ye fafadi. No, atinga ye fafadi.
1: Yes. That's true.
0: Mu the Gomba line.
1: Yes.
0: Mu Moshizongo.
1: Yes.
0: Mu Fanti New Town.
1: Yes.
0: Mu say your friend is saying. Baba Yare or ya santini. But time I echo to a class 4 stadium, Dean Yetzi, or Hinejai. Genesee, or Hinejai, what happened? In Confuse Omopini, Umfa, or Hinebea, and the 2 years stadium, and they changed to a class 4 stadium. Muja Mujayina, Bantama. Yes, MD. Mbantama. Mba, Mba, my papa, Mbantama. Yes.
1: I see. And German, you're very now. Two critical questions are you're very now. It's me I'm dealing with. What relationship with, Mami Musa, say, how is your relationship with Alan out of the party? A bit more feeling, sir, can you do a hint Japan? At a point, Oman Omo can say, that amnesty now, party officially, Omo agrees on the Bemano. One on a pushy. At some point, the machine would cry, say, one others, or say, Mom, amnesty, so that party in the beach, Maconin. You are here today. I'm going to feel like, can I do a Hene Japon? Maybe an initial, he's almost out of the party. Me name won't come out in a DDM. Maka Alan, Kodjochin, and Matian Sem. Any other people are? Is here because I'm on a party, no major party, and I say, will be on your dope. Your relationship with them, and you, that should be Ubaye Chairman, what is the assurance that you'll be able to bring them back actively, not just Odomo back, but actively in the party?
0: Assurance. It all depends on the condition and atmosphere of the party. Yes, can the Ohina Japan? I don't know what they call because recently, they are what now, woman plans on the Bayemi, send me a cocaine dealer. It happened again. Woman called National Council. And there was, yes, and there was a petition against me. Now, at that same day, now, when we did placards, I called the same National Council meeting, say, Yen Pamuk Kennedy, Japan. It's wrong. But he just said, "What to me? I open so we pay from that hole. You stop digging first." Ain't he, media? People like that, Kennedy Ajepong. He called the hole. He didn't close the door on me. Or kaye, or see. Or no, dear. Maybe sir, no, Mister Mati say it's something going on your friend base. Yeah, you are part base, of yes. it.
1: Mm-hmm.
0: Or see, on him who's free.
1: Okay.
0: And we can just say, okay. Now, DNT, now what in a few, you are no longer active.
1: Mm-hmm.
0: Now, say, Mimi, we need chairman. Now, I'm coming back to ask you to be active again. Also, he also say, hey, senior, who do you call? We need a Brahmi and Kasa. He didn't shut the door.
1: Okay.
0: And no, dear, there's a hope. Alan, outside of politics, we are in good shape. And even within politics, we are all. Samukai, the party chairman, Boniface Abubakar Sadiq, honorable. Yeah, no, he went around the country with me for me to win 2014.
1: Yeah,
0: and that relationship is still solid. Mukai Swa, UNCPFP, your party, Abakos Mnunuo, that time PFP, na a Victor Wusu, and a UNC, a Pawli, a Ofoyata. From Chebi. But in the end, in Kabum, for the sake of power, and I have former and MPP, no, and then Kufuor came and won the power for us. In the media, it is history going to work again. Now, this is a party in Penny for that is the delegates. The woman, Miss Ankonya Noa. I believe strongly that I can bring everybody back.
1: I see.
0: I believe it.
1: Supreme Court to say the no delegate system, no. And party now say party be a political party be a result. Then obey amending the constitution. No, now they are here.
0: Yes.
1: And it will happen within time. Obey chairman within time. Mobe implement this IDW.
0: Yes.
1: Opposition will the no delegate system on Supreme Court. Ruling about nano where you free horse obi oye card bearing member in good standing.
0: Yes.
1: Also on Sutimi Tuaba for the presidential primaries and then the parliamentary primaries. Opposition the same. And how do you look at it in future, say ebe boa part in the system on anna?
0: Media Misha is just like a continuation of democracy. A deepening and widening of democracy. So we share Parliament, 276 seats. Then you know, I ain't even Parliament. But we all vote. Who the Electoral Commission card, and you are a Ghanaian, you have the chance to go and vote and pick somebody to go and represent you. So, even within political party, it is a woman say, every party member who are here with you, we hear you, Mama Party. You should take part in choosing who is your representative. It's good. Now, going forward, there will be mistakes. And we need to correct those mistakes. And not to say, amendment. Even constitutions get amended. Uko America, the Fifth Amendment. As we go on to implement, say, party in Penin for delegates, that 1 year given by the Supreme Court, you know, we'll see how to implement. That's a difficult. We'll have to go back for amendments. That is review. Because Supreme Court, it's not the end. You will go back for a review, and this time, that's a 5 Supreme Court justices, the Kasa. When you ask for a review, they expand it to 7 or 9 so that they'll hear it again. It's the immediate. Left to me alone is deepening democracy.
1: I see. Chama, I want to me ask someone.
0: Yes.
1: Judgment in a buyer. Okay, yes. So when the issue started here from last year, now who follow?
0: Yes.
1: Who pay attention to the Nekos War Court?
0: Yes.
1: Judgment Aba, you're sentencing on to 20 years.
0: Yes.
1: Send a woman this whole thing.
0: And no, dear, the class Na mini wound to me, the intemu was very good. We, even though you were problems politically,
1: okay,
0: but yes, yeah, we are always good to each other, very respectful. It is not me if you come and say I'm equal and crying when the judgment was the sentencing. I was worried because me, my co prison, let me cry.
1: Yes,
0: only got
1: 81.
0: I know dear man, court from my bed, curfew time, straight to prison. Into and no. Into me, you said you're present here. It's not a nice place. Into now, me see, oh, into in your, is this what he's going to endure? And then we could do in crime. And then I started asking questions. The woman can't say, yeah, your government, MPP government, yeah, now your best is law. Because Anka, a year before MPP government, it's a law. No, you're back 3 years or 5 years maximum.
1: Yes, yes.
0: Now, we came and changed the thing to 15 years or 25 years. And see, with this matter, me, I believe very strongly, say, appeal, no, or filing, no. We should all support it. To go in and see how we can mitigate this situation. Because some people win appeals and are set free. And I be no more, you have your sentence reduced. But at time, some old plan, MPP, no. I said every region must have a team of rapid reaction lawyers. And those lawyers will have constituencies assigned to them. We were told about one party member, Oya Communication Band, that they've taken him away. Nobody knows where he is. Our rapid reaction team should have been in place. But
1: see,
0: woman to me, they left that, they took it out. Intermediate, back to wound to me.
1: Okay. And it's not about say Nanka. I mean, no one Nankana. This should be out.
0: Oh, yes.
1: But then people feel say, Mumubu Ohoa, I am with Dewudin.
0: Oh.
1: Some, because,
0: oh,
1: obviously, Obabe contested.
0: Oh.
1: It was a threat to.
0: What and threat?
1: We, yes, you know, probably be a.
0: What threat? Akunyanity.
1: Mm-hmm.
0: What threat? But we need our winning. The main thing is unity to get power. Oh, say party opinion for that is the constituency executives. So when we see onuna wamu pair, that's say when we see me time I chuma mukotinasiya. What threat? Before being him, I accept it. When you go into a contest, you win or you lose. Inti wound to me. Say onihobium doesn't please my heart. And yummy there. Yummy there. Maybe I'm in my car. So, obese or time ya. That's it, or ham ya. Me, minkashi. Me, say, yamu say. Yeah, you know, we have good health, long life, and we go forward in the end.
1: Obehundi yami, ebeye.
0: Ebeye.
1: That's true.
0: God has never made a mistake. God has never made a mistake.
1: Chairman, finally, the canning in we are. Maybe we say, Diana, delegate of a Tuaban, Omon Shesso, Omon Kai, Omon Yinaso, and from Tuaban Fama.
0: Omon Yinaso, that is. What is the reason?
1: Mm.
0: Yes, sir.
1: Yes.
0: The reason is the 3 hours.
1: Mm-hmm.
0: The reason is that me 2014, you were opposition. And I'm say NPP, New Plan for Power, you be winning. And we won. And then so we are now at a crisis point because crisis, no, it's even deeper than 2014. Now 2014, you were 122 seats. Now this time, you were only 87 seats. Until the crisis is even deeper.
1: Yeah.
0: Into woman be woman go to aba woman share seriously say why did the plan aba it will take us out of this critical point and bring us back up I mean, my plan no is a 3 hours replacing the MPP, the new plan for power. Woman share and understand that party you were juma ye. Say juma no. Me na minimum say because a bit me kwa oh time a woman more power me manya shi manya shi and me be so almost and me swear. Gota my woman mama gota manya toilet impo me kwa ko cleaning. I got nothing.
1: I'm going to have one take grandson a power name.
0: Yes. And the power no so bad, yeah. Man,
1: yes.
0: As chairman who invested in the party, yeah. Invested my money, my energy, my emotions, my thoughts, baby, man, yes, we. Well, my mommy toilet said, I'm going cleaning. No. So that Mr. Benya simple, it could be a quodidi. No. But it doesn't bother me. Into woman, share me. Woman, share, say. That is what is main thing for the party. And each time you see, Sir Conference here, Yeba Kumasi, it's a spiritual journey. We are soon, a push party back to where it was formed. And it was formed on the basis of Nkabom unity. And each time you see, that conference in Kumasi is a unity conference, Nkabom conference. And Mitsumitre us, the first thing is reunite. Nkabom. Without it, we have no power. We have no party. We win. You need to use your head to strategize. And from your strategy, you draw out your tactics. Every region will draw out its tactics. Because no region is the same. And even when the region draws its tactics, no constituency is the same. They also draw out their tactical moves from that. And nuna bemaye power. Into they should. That is the reason why they should vote for me.
1: But there will be question there, boss. Say, would you say party and discipline they take you over there? A question, can you mean you? And a question, yeah, but
0: indiscipline.
1: Yes.
0: And no, dear, it is just discipline that must be reintroduced.
1: Okay.
0: And me, so, some me, Kaya, me, Pepe, ni, Pepe.
1: Yes.
0: Pepe. I don't know. Pepe, and yeah, I attend you.
1: Yes,
0: we are describing, say, me, Pepe.
1: I don't know, ma, me, I sure say, man, Penny. That I could focus, hey, we are sure, sir, will be to me.
0: Say more,
1: the way our party, you know, but at some point, you invited Crawford, this very committee, Grana.
0: Also,
1: I mean,
0: and then we have processes, you have procedures. It is described in the party constitution.
1: Yes.
0: You follow it.
1: Yes.
0: Nobody is bigger than the party.
1: Exactly.
0: Nobody. If you chairman put you to me, it means I'm not bigger than the party. And to who? Who can defy the party? Now you have to know who I join. You discipline the person. You don't sack them.
1: Mm-hmm.
0: Because you're paying carbon. You won't sack them. But you discipline them. That's why we have discipline committee everywhere. From constituency to region to national.
1: Come on. Yeah, that's it.
0: Miss Midamasi,
1: yeah, we show.
0: When the material for you now, Midamasi, now, Yamishramo.
1: Downtown Laundry. But you want him Downtown Laundry? PV Janto.
0: Yes.
1: He's listening.
0: Anytime I book Masi, I use his laundry. Yeah. It's very good.
1: Yeah.
0: It's very good.
1: Yes. Or Tia Yanopay. Wonderful. Also, what's
0: no, no, dear, he's, you see, your party. AGIFA political party. We are all working for Ghana.
1: Mm-hmm.
0: Ultimately, a Ghana. Into me, me sorry, can say we are NDC. Me plan as a minimum to me can say no. It's a jousting of ideas. Matieno on air, and there are some of the things he says. I agree with him 100%.
1: If you know what you are,
0: oh sir, oh is this the studio?
1: Yes.
0: Oh, okay. Akuma, yes. Now, these are the things.
1: Yeah.
0: Say, Yenina, we bring our heads together to distill ideas to help our country. It's not me. So, we are the mature people in this country. You go, your former chairman, Alajete, your former chairman. Neba Larry Ajete is a leading member of NDC on their legal team. Top one. Usha Yang, your party, our immediate past a minister for Abujinapo. Then you need to join Junapo. Abujinapo is a leading member of MPP. Ninia, the same father, Ninia. Only energy ministers is here within NDC. In the HSA, we should come together first in Kabom within MPP and then in Kabom as a country. We fit Ghana, we could do a Abuja. Woman who say, oh, we are MPP near, and I say, we are NDC. No. Woman who we are Ghanaian. That's all. And see, PV Jantua, me, Chiano, Chiano,
1: yes,
0: me, Chiano.
1: Yeah, so and so wish you well.
0: Thank you.
1: So very campaign, ma'am.
0: Oh, sir. Hey, over to be a Cassandra. Woman,
1: what do you
0: say? Hey, MPP for me,
1: but he has a lot of youth, maybe, or also so. Almost 18 or 16 years old. There are some in the MPP. When you now follow 19.
0: Last time, me share my regional minister.
1: Mm-hmm.
0: Any KMA.
1: KMA, yes.
0: And I me country woman. If you come as woman who here, but woman charge me country. Me see youth. Any your future. Now more, you are trying to take our youth away from us. So me ba as chairman na me pinio. And na regional minister say, oh, we dear say, we say we are missing here. We say we pinia. And yeah, imagine sa. Me see, let the party vote for me. I'll come and base in Asante. Man, ye beji ye youth, they will come back to us.
1: So you've seen say or you threat the ma, MPP in the region. But people are refusing to even within the party. Be more admit.
0: I see Dunke Tiabayo or Sidia. He's going to take 50% of Asantumai. Wanka. Did you hear him? Before NDC is a woman get 3 seats. They are lucky. They get 4 seats, they are lucky. And then they've doubled. Almost 7 seats. Not before. Womu Kasa, Womu see, oh, it means 28% of Asante. We won the election. Look at where they are today. It is a threat. Don't let us sit at home.
1: The regional minister,
0: Dr. Frank. Ono ne nukua fo ina, minu womu ye ni ntokwa biya, eye politics.
1: Yes.
0: Kabi na min kabi. Inti, mi ba, se MPP for mami chama na, mi ba, Asante Mai, our spiritual home. Ye beji, we'll send them back to 3 seats. Inti, PV Jantua, mi israwo, ye campaign mami wai. Mi israwo.
1: Chama, ye dasi. Ye dasi, pa. Thank you very much. Therefore, Chairman Afoku, Paul Afoku. A dimba kono ye.
0: I went to me,
1: Paul Afoku. Mami kwa omano suna mene, Engineer Nana Atapuku Ajeman. Eye, Kumasi Metro Director for Road. Mami nenu eni nkomona, yenshe, what is happening? Exercise no, sende siti ye. Engineer, good morning.
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1: Namba chwa huye diye.
4: Ya miyata wa mami huye pa.
1: And so,
4: you're here, pal. Yeah, you're so.
1: Now, Kemi Eddie Krataba. I know, sir, some of the things they are one who coordinating the amount about arrangement. Rangu, all year, no movie to the Swami runabout, Abreport Junction stretch, Aqua Court to a Jumasuho. And my sir, some areas will be affected. Madama, why Kakrani and Tiasia, what is the arrangement with? Traders, no more structures, or any movement, Rangu, Obey, send us here.
4: Let us say, NJP, Anna, we cut this short. We are cut this short for the construction of one, the first one, Tommy interchange, to convert the runabout into an interchange. And two, the first two is to also do with local rules and ancillary work around the interchange. So do one, and then so three, everyone says, I'll run about the quarter of offensive road. But it will be a airplane, you'll be a study, they go new, but I say, bind the asphalt over the Egypto. To do an man, you know, yeah, overpasses or out with the Necron to first run after the whole court. Offensive over first, and I'll be a new restaurant on another day. Now, once you're in the interchange, you know, wa bra. A quiet war, a warning in our own year, because I'm not just a man here. I'm uncle for a demo traffic. There couldn't be proper traffic management plan. I don't really kwani na na ho ba bia o de carta na nipa na beto ansa na o ba so be ye so am run about in touch nyina ko do ni achre e boja so ni de aka no enti contractor no ni manu kwani no o se 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Arafat Johnson, which is a very great connecting road to Konfanoche. Konfanoche Hospital is the northern part of our country. You know, I'm almost a junior in Yanomoba. It's a boy, but one year old will be turned out to Adena to know. I had yet, yeah, you know, you say, you're in your ma, and I'll be able to know for you, sir. But I would say, you know, my moon in ya. I'm not going to say, do maybe. I'm so, yeah, they're crying with you. Ah, it's able to. But if you're enough, we'll be able to move fast. Ah, if you're in Canano, if you take a cell call, stadium, and I'm across, I just have a one for justice to talk. I'm a first stadium enemy. Let's be doing a guy, and I'm a part eating by a pass. I'm a call. It's a crying, you know. I would check a crime about the Paho. But if you're a boy of my moon, and I don't know me a boy who will say, and bless to say, but you will not contract us, and we'll see a good car. Every new year is a taxpayer's money. Yeah, my name is Fair. But come on, it's 2 days, my sister's one year by age. Yeah, come on, I beg number. Don't you mind? So I may run about as the CBN inspector. It forms part of the Boniva Kano set inner ring road of Kumasi. Now, what's that inner ring road now? Yes, that's a fee. Araga Junction. No, for Araga Junction, I know if you airport run about. Who's airport run about? No, for proof for more alcohol, I've been doing some run about. No, for Western bypass, I own a monocopy. There is so full on about a interchange. No, for interchange, you know, so I know could be Santasha and about. No, for Santasha and about. When the more we pay a hundred and about. For a hundred and about, and also for George, there are a couple eating bypass from Boston. And then in that ring, good of Kumasi. As I said, you're eating it now. Okay, I ask so far. Yes, Swami. So for me, I am. It is Santasha and a hundred at Yakim. And she said, yeah, and you're Swami. Me and Queen, because I said, you're not for my hundred to. Santasha and about. You will call me a form of Japanese International Cooperation Agency. I charge with TIF and a JICA. I'm also about the airplane. And as I said, it's over here. Maybe a year, 20 people on a guy, the premier. Ah, they call the act or the traffic light. And who said the traffic will be two lane. I one lane, one traffic. I buy you. I go three. I'm a free. I'm a guy, big deal for that. Because good to truly never one limb.
1: Okay.
4: And then I mean Chad Ghanaian contractor which the diamond and who will be a fellow Metzler's Joshua Construction Company. Jonathan Boom from a whole film George and about. Now from Audio and about to some thousands or no, Jack a Binchy. When you are not over here, then compose it to a dear from the act because George and about or but on car, it be a mechanic, a bit on a DNA. You call any cast a baby. Mobile to be with me.
1: My mom is affected, maybe, because they won't
4: send for
1: garages.
4: Ben, I want to mean, sir, a bear, come soon in it, yeah. Well, when I sit school, I don't say, as you for our soil or more hall. We are trying to stick all that consultation and I stick all that meeting. The fair essence for Momo
1: Baby,
4: your fair car for the fair Momoton Diane, the fair Momoton Tade, the fair Momo at Tom by it is a beautiful digger. Me a said a meeting. Garage is almost in Obia for an hour or so temporary because road reservation that me craft every machine a client so commercial. I have heard the road reservation act and the custodians of the road reservation act, the road agencies, i.e., Ghana Highway Authority, Urban Roads and Federal Roads. Now, she must be fishing the urban roads. The promise to me, Casamedia, I'm an atrah. On Hibia, you have a road reservation movies on town. Lands Commission for roads because I doubt that we are reserving it, and that is why the name is road reservation or right of way. We are reserving it for future expansion. And they told us that a bear, maybe by a big Bitcoin. And no, finish a good thing, they have a BIO. Now, Ghana, they go on a mechanical. But you will go across road reservation, many points out, because I have to know about town who turn who soon or eight three running. And yeah, Ghana. We are doing the power, we are liberal, we are not comfortable, but a group say they find there, an American. Sebi, Taka, I hope you will be the reason for the FOB there. The FOB will be executive instrument. By order of the executive instrument, the president of the republic, our man, Peggy, to be signed, and then I have a person, the airplane, to be a crew, be there, I'm an executive instrument. It's if you are near your client, or now we would be, I guess, if you are, we will be the reason at the order that I had there. I find the minimum in the idea of the beer clamor. It's a half four, old tongue crack. I want you on a bump for me. I'll be over the door. How much time the tickets over? But yeah, TV and his idea. It looks there. No bear crying. Yeah, I just think it's good. You're a tick or tongue car. And I'll take care of you. I wouldn't say. I want an idea. So I say, but I didn't say the only part of my idea.
1: No, I don't
4: know. I don't care. No, this is your then the man about a name. The share of one canine actor, to whom you said you were dear, a basso, Anna and Cabono, a costume, be clad another, and I say, because I will see you. If any boy be an any roofy, and she said to you, I'm fat, winning a bear. It's so much on it. When you mean next is a car for the moment to have your name, your mom, be your car home mechanics. You know, when you're here, I think you're one over tone, I guess.
1: Okay. You better see Naya Koswa Monitana, Yashi, and he. Minim sa oya aware
4: me kai se o bae no se yes to go that's me jino baby ya me ka sa ho fm fo ni na muti ase ni se bukura no mu fe de ama ya fre mu no se e bia na ye bo de ro no me just sit to the bia to mamba mo go so ambo de ro se o go sim pun ki o ene se person come to fe ni nti ye ye kwan yi ama yi nyan wato because the name o do a report and say dey cause run ba e ti be bia drone dey just bia o ye mo mo ntra o kakra
1: Yes.
4: Na mi a awose mi ye major enforcer no maka kan na ye ntima nkan omo na bia tike ko na ana oni project zo no ade o musa one of the challenges say one you we na time say contact no the claim ba ko e fe obetime acclaim for time because one obaka say me pe bia ye juma na ontu ni pa na maami o na ma yin na mi nu mi no ye ka na ko so because the claims no so say we never be nya juma o ma no possession of site. A claim of two discrepancies, Colonel. It's really a crime if you talk to Procrac or Offensive, you know. Do it yet. Maybe a dream, I am one of my empire. Let us say it as
1: a part
4: of the media.
1: Thank you very much. It was for Engineer Nana Atapu Kwajiman, a Kumasi Metro Roads Director. And you didn't even come on into it yet. Young as you. But a Jumano, this is it. Ha, any bo ho so na bo ho modern adwuma ekɔ so pa wo pa nti we die ma obia me ye osi akwan ah yantwema kra ma obia me ye osi akwan yo na fe eniamabibia ye kama because said ye mayor I want to me any time.

0: and a course. No reason to raise some concern. No, giving your bread, you didn't come. Pressure, mining, illegal mining, and in the impact. In a bed, you home. I'm going to go to the house. I had a coin. Yamina, Michael SML. That were former shares of the 22nd for the NPP. Member of the communication team for the NPP. Professor Yahan,
1: it is something for
0: me. Yeah. NDC communication. Prince Techi, a public interest advocate. But trust me, the one I'm in a production team. And I am streaming my live on Facebook. I come at 8. And then you see, I come at 8. Which might drop your comment. Comma 87.9 FM on Facebook, on YouTube, I'll comma 87. TikTok, yeah, comma FM. 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
1: 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Yeah, what for PV? 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
0: despite that ba hu ofan ho fa good word be din o say it's a good word that said it we jina that to tun your my ye e wo good word fun gana be ye ye ya credit back to NDC ho credit to NDC ho MPP for 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
1: eme
0: eh hema hema eche eyi ofend eyi why is you go na otu na woto nyom no waye ma wotwe nyama ah who what about out no yes you chuchu
1: okay
0: ah sabi gari

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They've been paying for money. Olugu. Ghana, young problem, I have. 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Only any young problem. I mean, you're feeling well, and here, I was going to hang now. Hungry. On the Nande, I'm paying for the bread. Oh, yeah, work trouble now. 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That's the Magana, yep, Magana, I did it be. Hey, it's a message to a party, but what did you have? 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

0: Bow and bra MPP of Hono. 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I'm an no crano, what's for door to crash in my yet, yet, yet, yet, yet,
1: I'm a person.
0: What you say? 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What shall profit him? What shall profit you if you alone benefit and Ghana is losing? Good board, eh? I thought good board about it.

0: challenge him fee, you God boss, see I'm unique say. They don't want Ghana to be better. 8 years moody. I see the year, but we also don't know yet. Maybe I will call you. Let's say to you. Have a stop. If I know the end. They're king now in there. Maybe I yet actually say they would be. Better opposition. And don't distract us.
1: Press your hands, answer. This is what I'm talking about.

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1: Yeah, the gold there by transaction.
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1: Gold.
0: A free market on Tom Gold Wamakawa. 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
1: When you're in Canada.
0: Canada.
1: Can you ever
0: submit to what? Importation. You're a businessman. They say, this is a customer of control. What's MVC buy? Yeah. Yes, I will do. I'm going to start.
1: Go.
0: Two.
1: Let's
0: move. Number two.
1: Let's move on.
0: Double bra. Good job.
1: When you're in Kaza.
0: Aye, aye. An olive. Come on, son. Go in. Half hours.

Oh yes, one year.

Only one. Anna, Eba,

They should go and serve in humility. I'm going to go to the house. I'm going to go to the house. I'm going to go to the house. I'm going to go to the house. I'm going to go to the house. I'm going to go to the house. I'm going to go to the house. I'm going to go to the house. I'm going to go to the house. I'm going to go to the house. I'm going to go to the house. I'm going to go to the house. I'm going to go to the house. I'm going to go to the house. I'm going to go to the house. I'm going to go to the house. I'm going to go to the house. I'm going to go to the house. I'm going to go to the house. I'm going to go to the house. I'm going to go to the house. I'm going to go to the house. I'm going to go to the house. I'm going to go to the house. I'm going to go to the house. I'm going to go to the house. I'm going to go to the house. I'm going to go to the house. I'm going to go to the house. I'm going to go to the house. I'm going to go to the house. I'm going to go to the house. I'm going to go to the house. I'm going to go to the house. I'm going to go to the house. I'm going to go to the house. I'm going to go to the house. I'm going to go to the house. I'm going

0: yama youth.
1: Hey, Professor Hans.
0: And this young strong good at math. There's no way.
1: 1 minute in the morning, I would
0: be at your comment. MPP for when you are honorable or such chairman. But the young Sunday is a drama.
1: I'm sorry. The time is up. Thank you. Prof.
0: Oh, now you're there. What's the problem about it?

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We are a member of the committee.

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0: Now, can I say, come on here, JD? 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
0: Of them. 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

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Yeah, Miss Abba, near you. 2 4 3 1 1 4 4

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0: Am I Belcrani or my Ghana? 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
0: I say yes, you.
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0: I don't come out to me, ya boy. 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
1: don't
0: know. I don't know. You want to come with the
1: A.
0: You are Dianas to come and to accommodate.
1: I'm about to
0: be a Sassimony Penny in a rack.
1: I'm about to
0: answer you. We
1: are
0: one. Oh, God, have mercy. And we say, I can't, I can't.

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0: 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I'm a son Pebia. Anna Kuma, every movie. Some man on Costroda. 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
1: debt. 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
0: to get money to be out. 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
1: I have a straight message.
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0: I am a day chapter. 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

0: Anyway, every was I for now, Sabre, a new way is one of my favorite Ghanaian reggae music.
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0: 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San Fatana. What's a diamond and San Fatana? What's a silver and San Fatana? That's a wound more, wound more about Cossam. What do you say? A small woman to one San Fatana. What do you say? A small way your force in your crack. That's why this mama, I come back, I dare back across the chair. Any phones in your crap. Assume any car and any phones and any computers. And I'll become a baby out free and I'll assume if you go. Yes, we'll be new quad yet. I think Uncle Paul born the person is soon in Sasuadia. Obibinidia, or Sinaco Pamon is sending soon in Sasuadia. Obibinidia, or Yadia, Saint Uncle Paul, no any Bruni. Obibinibia, Yadia, Saint Uncle Paul, no any Bruni. I just saw more mere conscious. Obibinibia, Yadia, someone, someone, no any Obibini. I just saw more mere conscious in the name. I said, you remember that. That information. I will lucky so be beginning in a Yafro Akuma FM. It's a 7.9. Begin to be beginning and our queen is 37 after 11. And the Malika catchers and the message is so hot. And if I be just to can stay right here. I send a do you any babano. Now when you be at your coat again. You'll be beginning with your nipa. I can't come back. I'm not crying now. You're a nipa munipa. The owner, you are someone depending on a few mobile. Something, or scientists can say, Mr. Black is dominant and white is recessive. I see where you're funny. I mean, before me, anybody's my chrome, I know my who will be. No. If I run out our German and call your brony, if you can't say, Chrome, how dear your friend will free and I've been. I've been holding that scene. I mean, before me, anybody's my who brony. I'm going to go to the house. I'm going to go to the house. I'm to go to the house. I'm going to go to the house. I'm going to go to the house. I'm going to go to I'm going to go boy. We are seeing that Adam and Eve story in the TNF. Then I go on their farm in the TNN and Unipa. Now, I found that sending Uncle Pond and Unipa. Now, also the beginning of creation. I put them in the penny and I remember Brenoya, Bibrim, Brenoya, Africa. If you also religious books, that prayer, Bible, Quran, Hindu, four book. I'm wondering if it's a thing in Asha, say I be brave. If you want me, Brenoya, be brave. What is a Germany, Holland, and America, and England cry our Bible? In Naya, Africa, I be brave here. So I had a body in Asha, say, and so be near I am. I can't be the actual in reference. 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know,
1: they do not tell us that we should unite, that we are all as good as we are able to make ourselves once we are free. We want them all to develop our own community and an African personality. It's a routine I call for us.

0: And I say, Yajin, say, if you have an ain't to be an abbe, say, and the young baby be unto a mother chinchima. If you say, Yakash, say, ain't to be an adio babano, but
1: I come back, 87
2: your mind,
0: and to be an adio babanaba,
2: oh my son.
0: And the word you have said, we have an ain't to be ever say, if you have an ain't to be an in your court, and you say, soon it's her crown for home. The assassin could be our horse and crown for home. A small woman, I can't tell the ancient Biana, you are saying
3: African,
0: and that will be Nibiana Mua. Then some found a small woman, so your Cremoni, so your Christoni, so your Buddha, so your Hare Krishna, or any day we am
3: any Juma,
0: and say your Chandi or Babano,
3: yes,
0: if you know, this is your Ghana,
3: and what you see, and
0: saying I need that we am
3: putting us upon the sea of my
0: sister, a brofone dear,
3: who said Rabbit, the
0: woman himself be and free, we am.
3: Assassin,
0: the earth is the loss and the fullness thereof. And the Abrafunin himself, assassin, where the uncle by Biao,
3: Yanchi,
0: Sodom and Gomorrah, Yakacha, you say, we are say, yeah, ah, we are say, a Jashi, Yeno, and yes, a Janashi, Yen and Yakupon Boy, we are see BMO. I ask as a cronoa, and sooner that's on one, and sooner once as in the monoa, the fritter to the Macuma body, Sansuanoa, Sodom and Gomorrah, we are say, Cron and sooner the answer.
3: Oh, my uncle who said, oh, my no,
0: and Ransom, yes, a lot to
3: Mradia and your politician.
0: And I said, and so you're a brand of buy and so you're a brand of time on
3: your mom.
0: Let me catch us say, yes, sir, dear. My yes, I'm running, so you say, yes, you and Joko Pompio, yes, you be a more, yes,
3: you
0: be a man, so much. And so I say, we have to crown on the foundation of the earth.
1: Here to you,
0: and not your answer.
1: Second name of
0: the assassin, when you ask where the answer. Nasabi, before you name Sandy, my way, party. Yamasum and your religion.
3: Say a baby, nay, dear to us.
0: I've been a man said, Yamasum fritted you,
3: your boy, your home or day.
0: Yamasum, you've been at the bray,
3: nine so.
0: If I do not come up, body or a borrow body, you would your crown or your friend in your media. And I am no cram, my pastor, the Abrafun missionaries in the Bahano. Why, Henny, been here, friend of King Leopard,
2: and your mind in
0: our Belgium.
3: I cut our
0: mind. I saw for no Abrafo, so for no mobile Bible, and he
1: says,
0: Thank you, sir. Thank you, sir. Thank you, sir.
3: Thank
0: you, sir. Thank you,
3: sir.
0: Thank you, sir. Thank you, sir. Thank you, sir. Thank you, sir. Thank you,
3: Na
0: yemu wa ma. 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
3: som. 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
0: 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Abaka ye ho amamfo be chire ye bi ni ye.
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4: My my Ghana, any Africa, entumpo.
0: The same thing and an chromosome so
4: say you are mobira
0: and Arabs so ever chrome hand Arabian missionaries no
4: I'm
0: also about a Bible myself before chrono no
4: then so
0: I said before chrono no
4: my
0: I am missionaries for any Bible no e be Christopher and that before be could do much
4: Africa
0: and missionaries no almost you chromosome no so ba no then you me some wahadada
4: I'm
0: me chere nyame so I'm me chere chromosome
4: e be come for na be
0: and you know me could do achire
4: do me ni
0: from Arab. That's not omo me Hare Krishna no.
4: Say ya be be nine.
0: Hare Krishna for no more chrome has no.
4: Omo
0: so omo me chere nyame sumo. 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
4: Ana
0: abi before nim be so de achire.
4: Suman sweet.
0: That's not Buddha sum. That's sanity.
4: Ana mo so no
0: yakada. 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
0: 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Mo nya ne clear.
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4: So
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4: enye ye mu ye mo
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4: Ghana ni ye bi won som
0: omom som nyame ne obi na ye nkramoni sabe
4: omom
0: som nyame ne obi na ye Buddha ni
4: ewada ye ni ye juma
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4: zenkoa politician
0: I'm a
4: sumwa.
0: No, no, I'm different.
4: I'm
0: different from a Christosom.
4: Because
0: a Christosom was introduced to us through the European missionaries.
4: That's
0: not Islamic religion was also introduced to us through the Islamic missionaries all the way from Mecca and Arabia.
4: I'm
0: the Christianity by normal Europeans. And I'm also a modern Kamosum by normal Arabians. And I'm a modern Buddha by normal Indians. I'm also a modern Hare Krishna by and so I'm a Asians. The African had here. I had no man who's a year 40. I'm a year the and in Africa, you enter me for your pub in front.
4: And
0: they are some assume a brand new account of Moha. And to one mother's children, Mamma Bakuma, Mamma, and one
4: night,
0: I can't know on the matter soon. Yakuam, Yamaya, Hotano, the Satan, no Musum Yami. Americans or some buy and
4: only
0: can be a Baku Kodiakis of Wachi, and America or some to buy and a Baku Kodikam of Wachi, and a Bra Hare Krishna for to buy and a Baku Kodiachi, and a Bakosu buy as a Kodi Budachi,
4: get
0: Abu Sambakuma, and no one Chamatati, one mother's children. Now they can't even come together and eat. Ana ye ye bi bifu o.
4: Ye
0: ba bi bremu ase ya. Asuma asumu yemu ni nyina ma sambe bu sabia pia fo. Ye timi nkan ye ho mbom nye ba ko.
4: Ni
0: so ne wo mfiri sumu a. Na akoye nsempi. And my message in
4: India.
0: Who are one of the who the difference between a Yamasum, and a Christosum, and another a Yamasum, and in Kramosum, and I am a so many Buddha Sum, and I am a so many Hare Krishna Sum, a Christosum, and Kramosum, Buddha Sum, and Hare Krishna Sum, and the importation of foreign cultures. Can in any ha,
4: a
0: profound de prayer. Okay, Christopher, you be an himself first, and no one can be.
4: Then some,
0: I am because they are crying, Yanni and San Fatani. I am no Christian Christ or some many have. I am a Sumdia Neva Hano, or Domacuma Bardi, and I'm a Sumwa Bibi Murphy.
4: And your political
0: Christ or Sumdia,
4: and
0: you're a profane missionaries in the Banomadi Baye. There's a difference between a Christ or Sum and Yamasum
4: Ghana,
0: and there's a difference between Yamasum and Kramosum,
4: Nayanja
0: Kramosum, the Arabs in the Braye,
4: who are coming,
0: and the Muslim Kramophono, Mohano, Muslim Arabs, and
4: all.
0: I'm not a Christophono, Mohan, so Asian Europeans, and
4: all.
0: I'm not a Buddha for India, for Bian, Omontadi, Omokas.
4: I am my.

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1: 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The clinical hospital are near but and I'm software power life or so. The banning chain is the same year for no maintaining can be.
0: Hospital and Kuana or Koyana.
1: There be me clinical malam for her. I saw for be brave. Back I cry Nigeria cry my cohorta.
0: Wako Nigeria, Yari will walk or Nigeria pain.
1: Yariano,
0: a bow or so, name for your best
1: I'm so a blue 15 years in it.
0: Hey, and yet now, bread.
1: Ah, me bray.
0: Or Yamon never wall.
1: A woman,
0: like a cow,
1: come me. A piano crab, Tommy Yamin, so crack a pit. A Tommy Yamua, mean to me cry.
0: Now, Oko Hospital, no more catcher, I was saying.
1: They didn't come, me didn't come for hospital, no more say a typhoid. Oh, mammy, run so. Yarian and I. A children, a doctor, be mammy, quiet, a safety, be endoscopy. And we are almost say all, sir. And so, mammy, and Cosiche, a train a doctor for frost, some and the choir endoscopy. And almost see a fray, Arabi, a hiata hernia.
0: Hey, Yaria Nebrofudino,
1: and the dino, no, I can see it.
0: She may
1: see the crada.
0: Not just a cowbrofudin, the hiata hernia, and care the power.
1: Pie,
0: Yaria Nebrofudino, and on a dear Yaria, no, no, no, say a dear Yaria.
1: No, must say me, your funeral. Baby, I said, and a
0: ho. Oh, your funnel. Baby, I your funnel. I was said, Dano, and your ho, and
1: never wanted that. Nay, Piamba, me minimum.
0: A Piamba, minimum.
1: See, actually, or more quiet me said you. Actually, your funeral frame, me minimum, or betrothal, baby, I was said, Edda.
0: Aha. No more a yen, I say, Vieno, Yariano, a coy.
1: Uncock,
0: it is a seno, a dear bad dear in a mea ya mawa, a bro or so, a chain or so, because oba her last week, oba her last 2 weeks, now pursue dear dance, I'm said, be chain. The person me who no say, one can say, who says, say dear, one tibi be uncambium. To dear ben in a mea ya mawa, a bro or so, a chain or so, a year on one, our person can't, and maybe we are singing in our etibi.
1: Yeah, Radia, mammy, send me bar, so for a pile life one. A quanchre and what the mammy. And I'm a quanchre and so me, you and Meritiani. Your funa never woman, your funa naked came. A toda cry, I mean to me, Nantino. The Baha
0: no timida.
1: And Nakrana, who are dear mammy.
0: And Nakrana, who are
1: dear mammy. Madame Mebre.
0: Oh,
1: the Baha no, Yamiagum, and miracle to be a quanchre. She said me, your funa, a tommy. I'm
0: your funa jay.
1: Ejai cry,
0: Jesus. And did you about seminar person catch it or more mutiny?
1: You may pass me catch it or more mutiny, and I say, so or how be? And can canny yare be a how at it to watch it? Watch now, what says car? You may kind of say and catch it, sawitch it, and browse off for a pile life for honour. Now, on num a radinam so. A best sat once we are there, send you why I'm mammon. 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
0: wonso. 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
2: wow wonderful
3: papa adanse
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3: pe
2: mami yes Yefuno. Bad yes. Bad yes. Very good. Bad yes. Wow.
3: Papa, why?
2: Happy. What you are. The malam. Oh, oh. I know what I'm saying. I saw a friend say, I brought a fool, a cuckoo dam. Cuckoo dam. I'm good at masters. Like the broom master's grass, but the grid guy is awful. A brusso, eh? Also, uncle, a type of no, almost then we are in here, or say, endoscopy. Endoscopy in the black. Obviously, I'll say, RNA, Ayata,
4: Ayata, Henny.
2: Eh, Hano, up in the year. Hey, Papa. I don't know. I was so.

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